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1: 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This is DJ Lullaby. You just heard Be Careful by Boulevards. Before that, we had a little Joni Mitchell with the song Help Me. Then we had Feeble Little Horse singing Doorway. And we started out that set with You Lost Me by Tamaguchi. I'm going to be your DJ for the next 2 hours. And I'm feeling like listening to some music I don't know. So we're going to be in it together and hear some new stuff and try things out. Starting up with Blood in the Labyrinth by Boards of Canada here on Radio K, Real College Radio.

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This is DJ Lullaby. You just heard The Call by Broken Social Scene from their most recent record, Remember the Humans. I believe that came out this summer. Can't remember quite when. Before that, we had Grocery Store by Enumkla. And then we had Weird Summer by Mike Doughty. And the first song of that set was Blood in the Labyrinth by Boards of Canada. I've never heard any of these songs. I'm just trying to hear new music today. So you and I, unless you've heard these, then, you know, you're not hearing for the first time. But the goal is we're listening to some stuff for the first time together. Trying to explore. Coming up, we have Adderall by Shame here on Radio K, Real College Radio.

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You just heard Sun, Sun, Sun by Obli. Before that, we had Baby by Dijon. Then we had Rose of Sharon by Title Fight and Adderall by Shame. I had heard none of these songs, and honestly, I liked all of them. I hope you guys did too. I hope you didn't hate me for any of them. But yeah, I enjoyed that. Coming up, I will be playing a song I do know, but is a song I actually love. So this next song is going to be Nettles by Ethel Kane here on Radio K, Real College Radio. 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

Eyes out the door, you follow, find yourself at war. Watch waterfalls of pity roar. You feel the moan, but unlike before, you discover that you just be one more person crying.

As some worn victory, some downfall, private reasons, great or small, can be seen in the eyes of those that call to make all that should be killed to crawl, while others say don't hate nothing at all except hatred. Disillusion words like bullets bark as human gods aim for their mark, make everything from toy guns that spark to flesh-colored Christs that glow in the dark. It's easy to see without looking too far that not

Advertising signs that con you into thinking you're the one that can do what's never been done, that can win what's never been won. 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

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This is DJ Don. You're listening to some really fun tunes. That last one, 6 o'clock News by Brennan Weld, featuring Waxahachie of all people. Although I guess if you're making like a little pop country tune, just something a little fun, can't really do better. They got something special. I don't know. Monkey Mind by Astor Chan also passed by our ears, you know, paid a little visit, stayed for a while, including and paired with Captain's Dead by Gotabyte Voices, a song I didn't hear. I was out of the booth going to gather little fun objects to like play for you all, because we have lots of physical music here at Radio K. That's what we do. We play all kinds of weird songs and things. We give you our own flavor, and you'll hear a bit of that soon. Yeah, we heard a lot of Gotabyte Voices, a band I feel like I've had friends just kind of like whisper their name at me ominously from a distance. I'm also curious, but also I have zero interest in honestly checking them out, and I really should just like sit down with one of their albums one day, because that's what I do. I'll just like drive to work with like a project of someone's, and at some point it should be some like old dudes with their guitars, you know, because man, I'll tell you what, old dudes with guitars, they get quite a bit done. And speaking of old people with various like electric instruments, Stereolab, they released a new album, Instant Holograms on Metal Film, and we heard their awesome little single and one of, I guess, the more popular tracks on the album, Aerial Troubles. I love Stereolab to death. They made some of my favorite albums ever. I just can't get enough of them. They add in like a perfect mix of, I feel like them and like Swirlies are kind of the perfect manifestation of like being able to be so creative in their blending of like genres and just individual sounds, and just, I don't know, having really fun, interesting ways to write songs, and then just like having great hooks, and just, I don't know, they're infectious. I really can't get enough of them. I'm a big fan of how they think about music, how they put things together. And that's also how I feel about this next band. We've got Click Attack Akatawi coming straight your way with their song Ground Zero. This was like a Radio K like little classic. It kind of just stuck around even when it came through rotation. We had this thing where like we'll play songs, and then if people like really like them, I guess the DJs, if they like pick them out and play them a lot, we'll keep them around for a little bit. And this was a real recurrent song that was around for a minute, and I have an itching for it. It hasn't been in rotation for a while now, but it, you know, I don't know, I think it holds a special place if you're into like a lot of like weird early emo stuff that's kind of infused with like just little elements of like jazz and just weird experimentation. I think they do cool things, you know. They're like a band and they play music together and they do their own thing, and you know, it's bound together by the right things, and they keep out the wrong things. That's what I like to hear. Yeah, so if you want to get grounded by the Ground Zero, maybe keep listening, because it's about to play. Like right now. Radio K. Real Culture Radio.

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You just heard Mannequin The Return of Hollywood by P.E.E. Quite possibly the best band ever. You're hearing it here first. That's off of some audio volume 2. Really great compilation from sometime in the 90s, sometime in that, you know, that whole decade, those 10 years. They did a lot during that time. But I don't know. If you're an older listener of Radio K, and thanks for making that happen. You know, I'm really like reaping the benefits here, because there's quite a few songs I'm playing that are 90s songs, including Two Girls Kissing by Swirlies, On a Star by She, really great little like twee. That was a nice little track. We heard Brennan Number One by Fugazi, classic song. Kid Is Gone by Unwound, song I'm obsessed with. I really love Justin Trisper's vocals all over that track. And Ground Zero by Klikitaui. I'm DJ Don. We're going to keep it going. And we're going to take this kind of fun, like hardcore into twee, into some noise rock, because I love that music. That's what makes my little mind go. That's what gets me excited. That's what gets me up in the morning. And some of it sounds a little bit like this. Polvo made this little track, Stinger 5 Wigs. It's kind of cool. So maybe listen closely. I don't know. We've got really cool stuff coming straight your way. I'm very tired. I'm DJ Don. 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

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We're listening to jazz. This is Everybody's Jumping by, goodness, what's their name? The David Brubeck Quartet. 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Really fun collection of songs. We'll keep it going. Yeah, we're playing jazz. We're playing the jazz song, guys. So it's I don't know. It's, you know, listen closely, all right? It's coming up.

that's all I got. I gotta go to bed. And maybe you do too. Or maybe you like staying up late. But whatever it is that you like, you should keep listening to Radio K. 'Cause here we play songs, and some of them are called Quiet Light by Angelic Photo. They kind of sound a little something like this. So I don't know. 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
2: DJ Highline in the booth tonight.
0: We are starting off our set 30 minutes late than we have not DJ'd in like so many years.
2: But we have some bangers up for you guys
0: this
2: today.
0: Summer of 2026, we are back with some amazing tunes. Like, for example, when we just played M83, Midnight City.
2: Good stuff.
0: And it's about to hit midnight, so it's actually pretty fitting. Do you agree?
2: Yeah, I do.
0: Yeah. So, do you have any other songs?
2: Up next, I'm playing one of my favorite tunes.
0: Oh my god.
2: By an awesome Chicago band, Freako. They're coming up next.
0: We were just scrolling Music Master, and she was like, oh my gosh, Freako.
2: Yeah, we have some of their new stuff that I'm so pumped about.
0: Yeah, shout out the music director.
2: Yeah, for real.
0: Thank God. I know, this library is so extensive. It's like infinite.
2: It goes on forever.
0: Exactly.
2: And just like that, we go on forever.
0: Oh, and we also
2: do that. Amazing music.
0: Yes! Okay, I hope we can get this thing to work. Yeah. So, coming up next, we got some Freako from Chicago. Wait, do you know when they came out?
2: Gosh, I actually don't know the exact year, but they're, like, relatively new. I think their debut album came out last year.
0: Oh, so they are kind of recent.
2: Yeah.
0: Do you know if they're going to play in Chicago or Minneapolis or...
2: Upcoming? I'm not sure. Mm. I hope they go on tour. I don't know. I know they were at Electric Fetus not too long ago doing a record signing. It was awesome.
0: Wait, were you there?
2: No, I wanted to go so bad.
0: Oh, damn.
2: I know.
0: Shout out. Oh, no. Okay, that's okay. Yeah. I mean, you don't have to go, but if you want to go, like... Period.
2: All right.
0: Okay.
2: Let's get back to the music.
0: Let's get back into it. Here at Radio K.
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0: Yes.

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Tune in if you want to hear some oldies.

0: Okay, stop the music. I'm sorry. We've been trying to break for like the past five minutes. Yeah, I know. Okay, guys, sorry if we're too loud. Okay. Actually, no, not sorry. Okay, you just heard She's Got Paid by Sudan Archives. Mm-hmm. Before that was Oysters in My Pocket by
1: Royal Otis.
0: DJ, the other DJ's suggestion. Then before that you heard Get Numb to It by Freako, and also you, oh my gosh, I'm this is not the correct order, but and then the song before that was Twin Peaks. The song was called Who's It Gonna Be by Twin Peaks.
1: Yeah.
0: Okay, do you got anything to add?
1: How'd you guys feel about that set?
0: Guys, email us.
1: Send us requests.
0: Yes, actually, please. If we get one request,
1: we'll play it.
0: We will for sure.
1: Even and if we don't have it, we'll find it.
0: Exactly. Yeah, we will sing it to you guys. And yeah, we'll also feel very good about this set or this just experience if we get a request. Yeah. So please send them in. Yeah, I really like the Oysters in My Pocket song you suggested.
1: Thank you. Mm-hmm. I know, it's one of my favorites.
0: Really?
1: Royal Otis, yeah. Wow. Have you heard them?
0: Actually, no. Mm. But maybe I'll get into them.
1: Maybe Radio K will put you on.
0: Yes!
1: Like they did with Sudan.
0: Yeah, oh my gosh, the song before Sudan Archives, like, everybody at Radio K kept talking about it, and I was like, okay, I gotta tap in.
1: Yeah.
0: Because she was actually coming to Minneapolis, so I was gosh, that'd be cool if I could see her. But I didn't. I didn't see her.
1: Well, it's maybe okay. She'll come back.
0: Yes, probably. I mean, I like that she incorporates violin into her songs.
1: Yeah, the last one was really cool.
0: Yeah, I feel like not many pop singers just do that.
1: Very special. And another artist Radio K is always talking about is Blade.
0: This is true. Yeah, we've been talking about how we want to get into Blade, but
1: do you guys have Rex?
0: Yeah. Oh, guys, if you have Rex,
1: you guys have Blade Rex.
0: So if you do, hopefully it's gonna be the song that we're about to play.
1: Yeah,
0: by Blade, which is called Keys to the City. Spoiler alert! But
1: so stay tuned for that.
0: Stay tuned for that coming up next here on Radio K,
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1: This is Edwin.
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0: in it, so all my loved ones.
1: Oh, okay. So we're back. Once again, I don't know. The computer just wants to play what it wants to play. But since there's people in the booth tonight, we will be the ones dictating what kind of music. Maybe not dictating. Maybe I should use a different word.
2: We'll be picking out some awesome music for you guys.
1: Yeah, you can say that. So sorry. I don't know what
2: happened.
1: But happens.
2: Welcome back. You're listening
1: welcome
2: to Radio
1: back.
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2: This is DJ Highline.
1: And you just heard... Gosh. Okay.
2: We started that set out with Bluebeard.
1: Mm-hmm. So we started that set off with Cocktoo Twins, Bluebeard, and then we transitioned into... Keys to the City by Blade. And then the last song, or whatever. The next song was The Last Steam Engine Train by John Faley.
2: A little bit of a different vibe there.
1: Oh my gosh. We just need to acknowledge how chaotic that set was. It was just so much happening.
2: But that's what you get.
1: What was your favorite song?
2: Yeah, wait. Call Us in the Booth?
1: Yes. Wait, I was asking you though.
2: What's your favorite song?
3: My favorite song? I really liked...
1: Cocktoo Twins?
3: Yeah.
1: Okay.
2: Yeah, I'll go with that. What was your favorite song?
1: Oh, they were just so different. I was gonna say, Cocktoo Twins is pretty good.
3: You can't go wrong, I feel.
1: We were supposed to play Spirit of the Beehive because our beautiful roommate / friends... called in and they suggested that we play the song that we were discussing actually before I left.
3: And we might still play it.
1: We might still play it if we find the CD, but it's not on the computer.
3: Mm.
1: Basically, this was Spirit of the Beehive, the band. This was the first concert I've ever been to. Actually.
2: Wait, really?
1: Yeah, my friend, my alternative friend, dragged me to it because she needed a friend to go with
2: her. When was it?
1: I was, 14.
3: Oh, that's so...
1: Yeah. Wow. And it was, a very small venue, but people were moshing everywhere.
2: Dude.
1: And I was shocked.
2: That's scary for your first concert.
1: Yeah, I was, I mean, I was standing above and, looking at them, but I was like, wow.
2: Oh, you weren't joining in on the moshing.
1: No.
2: Right.
1: No. Me, at 14, could never do that. It's dangerous.
2: Well, yeah, I gotta listen to them. I'm not familiar.
1: Yes, hopefully we can find them. But yeah, shout out. Thank you guys so much for listening.
2: Yes, thank you guys.
1: Yes. We love you.
2: We love you so much.
1: Shout, yeah. So yeah. Next up, we actually, my fellow DJ's father suggested a song.
2: Yes, we're gonna have some Kate Bush coming up next.
1: Kate Bush.
2: Maybe some Beach House? Maybe some Bon Iver?
1: Yes.
2: Maybe hopefully we're feeling crazy?
1: The next set will be much more coherent.
2: Yeah.
1: Trust.
2: Yeah, trust. We're getting the hang of this computer thing.
1: Oh my gosh. Yeah. Well, yeah.
2: Yeah, we are.
1: Yeah, we are. We are. So stay tuned here on Radio K.
2: Real College Radio.
1: Oh, yeah.
2: Okay.

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2: Oh my gosh.
1: Hey everyone, hello. I'm DJ Highline.
2: I'm DJ Soup.
1: And you just heard
2: Jeff Buckley.
1: Yeah.
2: You just heard Grace by Jeff Buckley.
1: Yeah.
2: Prior to that was Space Song by Beach House. Mm. The second song of that set was The Sensual World by Kate Bush. Right, your dad suggested it.
1: Shout out.
2: Oh, I need to listen to Kate Bush. It was such a nice song. I don't listen to Kate Bush, but
1: she's got some really good stuff.
2: I feel like it's a classic. Like, people always mention this artist.
1: Yeah.
2: And then this first song of that set was For Emma.
1: Forever Ago. By Bon Iver.
2: By Bon Iver. Also, people also mention Bon Iver a lot.
1: Yes. Like, Wisconsin native.
2: Yeah, really?
1: Yes, Justin Vernon.
2: I, like, used to confuse him with Don Toliver.
1: DJ Which is Soup.
2: Completely different.
1: Don Toliver. But and I was Bon Iver.
2: Like, Bon, Don, like,
1: whatever. Bon Iver.
2: Yeah.
1: Don Iver.
2: Yeah.
1: They're the same.
2: Yeah. But both were good. I mean, I liked Don or Bon.
1: Yeah. Whatever. We have some raving reviews tonight.
2: Please
1: from
2: share.
1: Our audience members. One says, Radio K rules the midnight airwaves tonight.
2: Wow.
1: And I just hope you guys agree.
2: Oh my gosh.
1: And people are liking Jeff Buckley just in general.
2: Yeah. True. Like, okay.
1: Yeah. Me too. And me too.
2: Yeah. And then my mom said, you're playing, okay, this is me translating from a different language, but she's saying, you're playing nice music, pretty calming. That's kind of like the gist of what she said. Not exactly, but.
1: Yeah, that's beautiful.
2: So thank
1: you
2: so
1: for
2: much.
1: Sharing. Yeah. Thank you for the reviews. Thank you for the recommendations.
2: I know.
1: We're definitely having fun
2: mm-hmm.
1: in the booth tonight.
2: So, yeah. And hopefully we can get the computer to work soon to play some Backseat Lovers, actually.
1: Ooh.
2: And then another... Okay, I'm, like, thinking, should I talk about Jeff Buckley or no?
1: Like, yeah.
2: Yeah, oh, I love Jeff Buckley, like...
1: What about it? Do you have a favorite album? Do you have a favorite song?
2: It's just the album that I just played. Like, what's it called? Oh, yeah, it's called Grace. So, this, yeah.
1: Yeah.
2: I think Grace is probably my favorite song. I listen to it, like, all the time, fall semester of this last
1: year. I love when, like, music takes you back.
2: I know, yeah.
1: Like, it holds memories.
2: I know, and then suddenly you're on a bus and you're
1: and it's fall semester
2: and it's
1: freshman
2: fall
1: year
2: semester, yeah except it was sophomore
1: or sophomore year,
2: yeah. Yeah. Yeah, but I love it too. It's like it's a pretty nostalgic song.
1: The album in general, it feels very fall to me.
2: It does, yeah. So
1: happy fall at midnight at the K.
2: Summerween.
1: I know.
2: There was a Summerween party recently.
1: What, did you go?
2: Oh,
1: okay.
2: Anyways, I just know about it.
1: Maybe we'll have some more Summerween vibes.
2: Summerween vibes coming up. So I'm thinking, what should we play? Oh, should we? Yeah, we're playing Backseat Lovers next.
1: Okay.
2: Here in Radio Game.
1: Hopefully.
2: Yep.
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1: You just heard Party For You by Charlie XCX.
0: Before that was... It was Wet Hands by C418 at the Minecraft album.
1: Yeah.
0: Did you guys enjoy that one? Let me know.
1: She really, like, immediately when we came into the booth, DJ Headlines.
2: That's the right one, right?
0: Yeah.
1: DJ Headlines was like, I need to play Minecraft music. I was like, okay.
2: Knock yourself out.
0: Whatever.
2: Yeah.
0: Well, yeah. Before that one.
1: It's definitely peaceful for sure. Yeah. The second song was Tout Le Même by Stromae. Wait, why did I sound actually like good?
0: That was good. Well, maybe because you studied French for like 3 years.
1: It was like five. But
0: five?
1: It was like it doesn't really count.
0: DJ Soup was being modest in the booth.
1: I know, but that's because my level of knowledge is just that, like, not like representative of how much years I spent learning.
0: Well, you're probably fluent after that song.
1: Oh my gosh, for sure. That, yeah, there's a few words that I actually knew. So, for example, L'enfance. I was like, oh my gosh, that's kids.
0: Yes. And I'm learning. So I'm basically trilingual.
1: Oh my gosh, wait, what's your other
0: language? American Sign Language.
1: I forget. That's true. She knows sign language and I know Russian. So
0: wait,
1: we know a total of three languages. We're trilingual.
0: Just fun facts tonight.
1: Yes. Yeah, and then the first song, damn, we're getting there. The first song of that set was the Close Your Eyes by the Backseat Lovers.
0: Yes, I was so happy we actually had them.
1: Yeah,
0: because we only have like two of their songs and they have a lot of cool stuff.
1: They do. I'm kind of shocked that we don't have that much because I just feel like it's such a... Okay, I'm not... Should I say that?
0: No.
1: Okay. I was going to say it's a very performative, like, band, and I feel like Radio K, like, likes that kind of music.
0: Oh, you're getting canceled.
1: Yeah, but it's...
0: They're awesome. We were just
1: talking about how we love performative people.
0: Yeah, we were.
1: Yeah.
0: And then we had a crazy dance party.
1: We did. We just had a dance party to Charlie XCX just now. That song, oh my gosh, that song, like, that was actually the first song by Charlie that I listened to.
0: Really?
1: And I loved
0: it. Wow.
1: Yeah.
0: That's a good song to get introduced by. You weren't listening to Boom Clap?
1: I probably was, but it didn't click to me that it was Charlie. I was just like, oh, fun song. Like,
0: it was Charlie. It's always been Charlie.
1: Mm-hmm.
0: Yeah.
1: Yeah. And it always will be.
0: I see that.
1: Yes. The Moment. Did you watch The Moment?
0: No.
1: You don't have
0: to. No, we watched Wuthering Heights.
1: That's true. It all comes back to Wuthering Heights.
0: Didn't your mom see it the same day we went to?
1: Oh my god, how do you know that?
0: She called you.
1: She did. Yes. Wait. That was funny.
0: That was crazy.
1: She did see it the same day.
0: That was really funny.
1: Yeah.
0: All right.
1: Shout out.
0: Do you have anything coming up?
1: I guess this is our goodbye.
0: All right.
1: We're really stretching this break. Well, in general, we've just been...
0: It's been fun.
1: It's been fun.
0: It's been a pleasure.
1: Yeah. Yeah, if anybody's listening, give us a call, but, you know.
0: We'll be in the booth the next, like, 5 minutes.
1: Wrapping it
0: up.
1: Oh, yeah, putting the CDs away.
0: The computer, yeah.
1: Yeah, and then it's toodles from after that. Okay. This has been, in case you don't know, this has been DJ Soup and
0: DJ Highline.
1: And you've been listening to
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1: Hello, my name is Tim, and I play in a band called Stereolab. And you're probably listening to 770 Radio K, the Twin Cities Magic... 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

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It's the Twin Cities Music Alternative.

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Hey, this is DJ High Road, host of Real Reggae Radio. 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

from Puccini Loli. 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
2: Leshakta to chota da nyakta nyakta fuck the chine. 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

I'm DJ Figs, and each week I'm inviting a new DJ into the booth with me to do a deep dive into their favorite music movement, genre, or niche interest. 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

0: I'm joined right now in studio with Kurt Vile, who's here to play us some tunes from his upcoming album, Walking on a Pretty Days.
1: Waking.
0: What? Oh, Waking on a Pretty Days.
1: Yeah, that happens all the time.
0: Oh, well.
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Radio K, Real Early Morning College Radio. You just heard Saint Etienne with Through the Glass. Before that, we were listening to De La Soul with The Magic Number. The second song in that set was The Penny Peaches with Birthday. And we started it all off at a bright and early 5:55 a.m. with Tofu Smell, their song Voice Cracks. Very, very fun. That last Saint Etienne one was a little creepy, dare I say. A little scary, sort of ambient. I think, you know, it's just me in the booth at this point in time. My co-host, DJ Cannon Fodder, is surely short to follow suit. And, you know, we're going to have a great day. I want to set you guys up with some similarly ambient and interesting and strange vocally sounding songs. So I'm going to do myself something in reminiscence of Random Song Wednesday that we had yesterday. I'm going to set us up with a random Bjork song that I've not heard before, and then we're going to transition into some more soft indie, some ambient work, and maybe a little bit of jazz if we're lucky. All right. I hope you guys are getting up bright and early, ready to have a wonderful day today. This is An Echo, A Stain by Bjork on Radio K, Real College Radio.

Radio K, real early morning, soulful college radio. You just heard Terry Collier with Gotta Get Closer to You. That's off his 1973 album, I Just Can't Help Myself. And wow, is that a banger. Absolutely beautiful song. Right before that, we were listening to one that's newer to me, Feeble Little Horse with Rewind. It was either yesterday or the day before that this got auto-cued as one of our category songs, and I really, really enjoy it as a soft indie kind of song with a very interesting instrumental. Before Feeble Little Horse, which is a great band name, by the way, shout out to you guys, we were listening to Yule with Tequila Coma. This was kind of a more atmospheric cut off of the release Evangelic Girl is a Gun. I've heard Yule from kind of a like a K-pop, J-pop adjacent, like alien girl kind of vibe. Sort of like she's the, like she's carrying on the legacy that someone like Bjork maybe set in the 90s, 2000s, whatnot. But really interesting Yule song there. I would say I am a fan of her, although I haven't, dove deep into her discography. The first song of that set was some Bjork, yes, with an Echo, a Stain off of Vespertine. Again, really atmospheric, nearly a little creepy, kind of apologetic song there. Super interesting. I got

Oh, I just think DJ Netizen needs this recommendation. You just need to hear this song, and it's soul, R&B, jazz. Without any hesitation, I need you to go to the Radio K website and hit that little blue button that says request a song. 'Cause I just got informed of the news that my dear co-host, DJ Cannon Fodder, will not be joining us today. So it is full Thursday Netizen takeover. That is the explosion sound effect. If I had a soundboard, I would be using that more properly, but that's the best we've got. We're gonna set you guys up with some Barbara Lynn, who is a certified goat of honestly all-time music. It's hard to get better than Barbara Lynn. So, enjoy this next soulful, jazzy, R&B filled set. Radio K, Real College Radio.

Someone just threw a rock through the window. 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I'll read it to you. It says...

0: baby. 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I'll be at the address momentarily, and we can sit down and have a nice drink of wine and talk about it. But let me get off the phone and come on home to you. And then we can talk. Okay, sugar?
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2: 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College radio. Woo! You just heard Millie Jackson with If You're Not Back in Love by Monday. Before that, we were listening to some Aesop Rock with Secret Knock. If you guys heard the technical difficulties that were going on in the booth, I did not mean to play that song, but then, while accidentally flipping some stuff around, up it came. So we listened to Aesop Rock, who is one of the, like, and I say this with a lot of love in my heart. Aesop Rock is one of the more, like, old head rappers that I really have a lot of respect for. Like, that guy's got bars. He can really rap. So I quite enjoyed that song, and I'd be curious if you guys did too. Before Aesop Rock, we were listening to Mavis Staples with You're Not Alone, a classic song, which I believe, at least at the moment, is her most streamed Spotify song. The reason I know about that one is because it was on the soundtrack of The Bear, the, like, cooking TV show. Very, very stressful show, but what a beautiful and solemn track. We started our set off with Barbara Lynn, You're Losing Me. Again, another classic. What is wrong with me today? All I can do is produce bangers and play them here on the radio for you. Yeah, the song that we were gonna play that kind of got skipped over by the Aesop Rock was a Miles Davis song, and a kind of long one at that, a 5 minute and 53 second Miles Davis song that, if you are to listen up till the end of the hour, you will definitely be hearing. But I kind of wanted this next set. We had a lot of 70s jazz and then some... I don't actually know if the Aesop Rock is old, but he's kind of an old guy. So yeah, I bet the rap was a little bit more recent, but a lot of the soul that we just played was 70s, and so I want to give you guys something that's feeling very modern, like very, very current and very now, because I feel like, especially my generation, like Gen Z is kind of very trapped in, like, a nostalgic culture loop. Like, it's a cycle, like, recycling aesthetics from the 80s, the 90s, the 2000s, the 2010s. Like, and I feel like that goes the same way with music, too. Like, if you ever bike by one of the frat houses and they're hosting a party, like, there might be some recent trap music or something, but often the pop that they play is like 2000s, 2010 pop, and it's really like a, I don't know, people are kind of fiendish for that nostalgia, but I really wish we could set ourselves apart and be very, like, present and, like, this is what pop music sounds like right now. This is what, like, is going on, you know what I mean? I think, I don't know. To me, that's important. So I wanted to craft a little set that is recent pop music that I think is, I don't know, what I view as the current defining sound. And yeah, if you're not really in tune with the online netizen-esque Gen Z 2026 pop musicians, here's a perfect introduction. We are going to start you guys off with one of the best in the game right now in terms of pop music, whether that's from just like song structure and consistency and quality of release, or in aesthetic value and music videos, Pink Panthers, my current pop goat. Yeah, that and more coming up here on Radio K, Real Early Morning College Radio.

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0: Radio K, real early morning college radio. You just heard Feng with XOXO. Right before that, we were listening to Willow with Wait a Minute. The second song in that set was Lytris and Sero, the Michigan classic Quick Trip. And we started it all off with Pink Panthers, with Stateside featuring Blade. That was my set of modern 2020s kind of dance, pop, rap sort of stuff. The Feng and the Lytris I quite enjoyed because they're really not so serious, you know what I mean? Like, I don't know, there have been a little bit of a wave in the hip-hop community, especially with, it's especially a thing with white rappers where, I don't know, this is a deeply complicated subject that I can't do justice with without any preparation, but there's a lot of, like, more fun dance and, like, jerk elements that are being used in the production these days, and it ends up becoming, they end up taking themselves a lot less serious, and Feng is not white, but Lytris is, and that's kind of a similar vibe on both of those, just kind of something you can bounce around to, and that's something that I really enjoy. That's why I think Xavier Sobased is one of the better artists upcoming in the underground scene. He just wants to make music that people can actually move and groove to, like something where you could go to a concert and just have a lot of fun, you know what I mean? So that's where I'm coming from on that end. But yeah, if you're throwing a 2020s themed dance party, that could be the soundtrack. Roaring 20s, guys. Roaring 20s. We did get a wonderful viewer recommendation. We got some Thelonious Monk, which means we're taking it all the way back. That last set was 2020s. Before that, we were rocking with a lot of the 70s, but now we're bringing it all the way back to the 50s. Here is Blue Monk by Thelonious Monk. Right after that, we're going to play some Miles Davis, and who knows where this set's going to go. Actually, I might save Miles Davis for the end of the set so we can kind of bookend it with two beautiful older compositions. And then I'm going to throw in a little surprise in there in the middle. So stay tuned. Radio K, real college radio.
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3: After many years of observations on the West Bank of Minneapolis, with ums, likes, and numerous amounts of ween being played, we have determined that this is Radio K, Real College Radio.

misery. And the road you've taken has no end. 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

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You just heard Good Looks with Self-Destructor. Right before that, we were listening to Bonnie Light Horseman with Deep in Love. And wow, this feature list goes deep. Featuring Eric D. Johnson, Josh Kaufman, and Anais Mitchell. Before Bonnie Light Horseman, we were listening to Amanaz with Kala My Friend. Let me know if I'm saying that right, because that's a very, very prevalent group or artist or band, but I don't know a lot about them, and clearly I don't know how to properly pronounce their name. But some wonderful music off of the Africa release. And we started that set off with a viewer request. Shout out to you, Thelonious Monk with Blue Monk. Wow, lovely, lovely set there. Pretty chill up until the end there. Pretty, I don't know, low down, atmospheric vibes. I have been trying to do some sort of themed sets throughout this morning because I got here

accept to the terms and agreements on our website. And then we brought a guy to your house and we put in a camera. But yeah, my point was, I think I'm going to stop doing fully themed sets because it's sticking too hard to one vibe. So I'm going to try to give you guys a little bit of a Whiplash set. Maybe not complete Whiplash with shocking back-to-back vibes, but I do want to give you guys something a little bit more varied and not just constrained to one genre. Before I set you up with the next set of music, I did have something I wanted to talk about, and I may be forgetting it at the moment. Give me just a second, guys. Well, it is early. It's 7:25, and I've completely forgot the topic I wanted to discuss with you guys. But if you're just tuning in, it's DJ Netizen. You're listening to Rock and Roll Over. It's Thursday morning, and that means we are almost done with the week. I am here every single morning, every weekday that is, from 6 to 9, playing good music for you, discovering more music, and just getting jacked, basically. I'm becoming grotesque in proportions because I do 20 push-ups every time I hear a song I like. and so I'm getting really, really strong for you guys. I've got a big set of push-ups coming up here because I know I already like this song. We're going to listen to Honky Tonk by Miles Davis, the one and only. 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

Radio K, real early morning college radio. You just heard Las Ligas Menores with 29th of September. Before that, we were listening to Death Cab for Cutie with Expo 86. The second song in that set was Moby with Why Does My Heart Feel So Bad? And we started it all off with Miles Davis, Honky Tonk. Woo! Give it up for that set. Some good stuff. Good stuff. I tried to have it not all just one genre there, but kind of bopping around here and there. We are closing in on this 8 a.m. hour, and you know, as much as I think people would love a Throwback Thursday, the people have been itching for it. We've been getting emails every second of the day saying, please, please, can we just do Throwback Wednesday, Throwback Tuesday? We need it so bad. When DJ Cannon Fodder is not in the booth, it is Netizen Takeover Thursday. So, we'll play some throwback stuff, all right, but it's not going to be exclusively oldies. And because DJ Cannon Fodder's not here, it's just me in the booth. You guys have much more agency to request and play whatever you'd like to hear, and I'm very interested in that as well. So, I quite liked that last Spanish song, and we're going to keep those vibes or some slightly similar vibes going as we keep cruising on. We are going to hear the band Cochino with Sochil. Wow, this is going to be a banger. Get ready, get ready, get excited. It is almost 8 a.m., and that means we are about to go crazy. We are going crazy. Okay, listen to Sochil here on Radio K, real college radio.

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Radio K, Real College Radio. You just heard Woos with I'll Have What She's Having. Before that, we were listening to Twin Peaks with Good Lovin'. Right before that was You'll Never Get to Heaven with Setting Sun. And we started our set off with Cochino by Sochel. Wow, that set went in a direction I could have never expected. I honestly thought, right at the end of that first song, I was queuing stuff up and I was thinking, maybe we'll have a set with no words at all. But it turned pretty rock and roll, turned pretty indie. Although, I don't even know if that's the right term. I don't know what indie means, and I'm not convinced anybody else does either. I was scrolling through my Spotify-liked songs, and they have the little way where you can categorize it by tags. You can categorize it by indie tags, and then they start showing me Weezer, and that's not indie by any definition. I mean, like, they're sort of like alt rock, I guess, but it doesn't mean they're independent musicians. I don't know. It feels like a very flimsy definition. And if you're a rock and roll overviewer, I do believe I've waffled on about this topic at least once before. But, you know, I'm going to try to set you guys up with some interesting stuff. Some stuff that my guess is you've never heard. Very, very clever. But before that, I am gonna have you guys listen to something a little bit more recent. Race Course had a 2026 release, I believe. So this is a very recent album, and I'll be curious if you enjoy it. It's another kind of indie rock band, but they're a little bit softer, I believe. So not super aggressive, a little bit poppier, but something I really enjoyed when I just heard it. So without further ado, I hope you guys are having a wonderful morning. I am gonna play for you My Chair by Race Course. Give me 1 second here. All right, we're set up and ready to go. 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

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You just heard Stained with Warm Safe Place. Right before that, we were listening to Tony Molina with Nothing I Can Do. The second song in that set was Tummy Ache with Soak. And we started it off with Race Course with their new song, My Chair. We just got more and more rip and tear, rock and roll over on that set. Just louder and louder. Something like that makes me want to go and deadlift 600 pounds and snap something in my spine, slip a disc. Just something absolutely ridiculous. I have curated a lovely little next set for you here. If you're in Minnesota, if you're in Minneapolis, if you're anywhere in the state, I have great news for you, because it's your hour. It's local netizen time. These next four songs are going to be exclusively local. You might even know these people. These might be your neighbors. This could be your best friend. You're going to hear the voice and you're going to say, wait a minute, I recognize that. Wait a second. I don't have all too much else to say to you guys. Let me think. My time here at Radio K, I've definitely learned. I mean, one of my main goals was to get more in tune, in touch, tapped in, one might say, to the local scene, because like 3-ish months ago, before I had any Radio K experience, I really was not that well versed in the local music scene. And like, I knew a couple local rappers, but this is unsanctimonious. This is, you know, I'm glad nobody else is around. I'm glad I'm not broadcasting this on air or something, but I'm going to go out and say it. I'm not a Lil Shine fan. You could not pay me to listen to Lil Shine. And that's kind of what the MN rap scene looks like. But it really is a success story with me, because I have been very, very much graciously invited and tapped in to the Minneapolis indie and punk and pop and all sorts of things scenes. And Minnesota has a bunch of amazing local artists. So here I've collected a few of my favorites, some stuff that's been on rotation recently, and I hope you enjoy too. This first song is really, really up there with most underrated track I've heard in the last like 6 months. Go check out, go show some love to the one, the only, Sophie Hiroko. She does shows here locally. I think she's got some coming up, and I believe some are actually free with some events she's doing. 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

Radio K, real early morning college radio. You just heard Sally Forth with Clover. Before that, we were listening to Sounds of Blackness with Optimistic. The second song in that set was Finnick with Yes I Do. And we started off that set with Sophie Hiroko, Cashmere Candles. Wow. That might be my favorite set I've played today. And would you look at that? Every artist on there is indeed local. So if you enjoyed any of that, you're enjoying some beautiful tunes from our very own hometown heroes. Guys, this is a great vibe going. I was a big fan of that Sounds of Blackness song. It's kind of like, I mean, it's gospel, it's soul, but it's also like swing, you know what I mean? Like it's a little bit of funk, it's a little R&B-ish, it's a little, you know, gets you moving, gets you going. And I do think that's what we need on this early Thursday morning. It's 8:39, so I only have a very limited 20 minutes left with you. If you have enjoyed at any point today, I want to thank you for listening. And if you haven't enjoyed, well, why don't you send me some hate mail and I'll greet you back with a digital knuckle sandwich. Well, I don't actually know if I'm allowed to say that on air. Is that threatening someone? It's kind of like a vague, I mean, it's not actually hurting anyone. I don't know. I don't know if I'm allowed to try to start fights with listeners, but if that's not allowed, you did not hear that. We've had a great day, though. This is honestly one of my favorite netizen days, honestly. If you're just tuning in now, I want to give you a little rundown of just a couple songs that you missed earlier in the morning. I can imagine we have a couple more listeners now than we did at 6:01 a.m. So, some stuff we listened to today that's either quite new to me or I heard for the first time this morning would be Feeble Little Horse with Rewind. That is a super interesting new indie rock cut. It's kind of soft indie, so if you're looking for a calmer vibe, I definitely recommend checking that one out. We heard Millie Jackson with If You're Not Back in Love by Monday, and that was at 6:35. Wow, that song is just beautiful and kind of heartbreaking, you know what I mean? It really tells a story, and I'm gonna, if you guys are interested in what else we played this morning, anybody is more than welcome to check out the Radio K website and scroll through our little playlist button, but I won't bore you too much with these highlights. Speaking of that Millie Jackson and the storytelling, we are gonna play some funky, some local, the one and only Prince. Yeah. 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
1: 1994, Tim Burton, the film director, was a man who had everything. He was on a run with six back-to-back hits, beginning with 1988's Beetlejuice and continuing with last year's Ed Wood. But what he needed right now was an idea for his next project, and that came in August, when a friend gave him a deck of Topps trading cards for his 36th birthday. The 55 cards were reprints of an original series published in 1962, Mars Attacks, about Martians who invade Earth with their flying saucers and phasers, leaving behind a trail of mayhem, gore, and a dead dog. Two Minnesota artists, Wally Wood and Norm Saunders, were among those who created the original artwork, and who felt the blowback from 1960s parents who didn't want their children exposed to such trash. The series was canceled. But that was years ago, and Tim Burton was inspired by the card's imagery and storyline. He called his 1996 film Mars Attacks, and it flopped, but went on to become a cult classic.
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0: 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You just listened to Touch Girl Apple Blossom with The Springtime Reminds Me Of... Before that, we were listening to Farewell Transmission by Songs Ohio. Right before that, we heard Spring Bug by Helena DeLand, and we started the set off with some Prince, The Ballad of Dorothy Parker. Wow, great set to round things off. You know what I mean? We had some local stuff going for a while, and we were able to sneak in some Prince right there at the end. A personal favorite of mine, the Helena DeLand. That's maybe my most enduring song since, I want to say, 2023. It's a song I really managed to not get sick of, which I appreciate very much. It is 9:01, which means I am officially passing things off to DJ Sugar Cookie, and you will get taken well care of. That's definitely not how I should have phrased that. You will get well taken care of. I don't know what I was trying to say. You're going to get taken good care of? She's going to take good care of you. I don't know. Whatever. That's besides the point. It's going to be some great music for the next 2 hours. And yeah, that is the end of Rock and Roll Over. If you miss me dearly, you know where I'll be. 6 a.m. to 9 a.m. tomorrow morning, and every weekday following. I do this a lot, you guys. I do it a lot. So, yeah, I hope you enjoyed the sets today. Rock on and have a great Thursday, honestly. You are going to hear... What are they going to hear?
1: Am I talking?
0: Go for it.
1: I guess we're gonna start off with a Silent Hill song, so get excited.
0: Amazing. We love Silent Hill here. 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
2: All right, let's do this. One, two.

Radio K, Real College Radio. You just heard Miss You by Kitty. Coming before that, you heard Mount Doom by Fenix Dion. Coming before that, Switch by Spaceport. Then finally, I Want Love by Akira Yamaoka from the Silent Hill 3 soundtrack. Have I ever played Silent Hill? I haven't. I'm too scared. Have I, however, inexplicably listened to this album and rated it a 10 out of 10? Yes, I have. Akira Yamaoka, he really cooked on this album. So, I don't know, maybe I should play the game. Once again, I'm scared, but this album is fantastic. So, good on his part. Hello, everyone. This is DJ Sugar Cookie. We are starting off with Hyperpop again. And then, as I run out of Hyperpop songs, we'll slowly transition into Not That Anymore. So, if that's the type of morning you're willing to have with me, please come on this journey, as I would love for you to come. Once again, send me requests, give me a ring on the horn, and I'll try to find that for you. And that's all I have to say. Coming up next, what are we going to have? Something crazy. As again, I said Hyperpop. We have one of our newest additions to the library is Product by Sophie. So you can expect that maybe all of those tracks will be played in the coming Thursdays this summer. We're also going to have some of the new Ear record as well as some Charlie XCX. So if that stays interesting to you, please stay tuned. Keep listening to Radio K, Real College Radio.

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1: It's not a phase, Mom. 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

what you wanna do, do. 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
1: 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You just heard VZ by Sophie. Coming before that, you heard Track 10 by Charlie XCX. Right before that, you heard Nay Plus Ultra by Ear. Then finally, you heard Burning Temptation by Jalen Ngonda. So, this is DJ Sugar Cookie on the microphone. If you sent in that request, I'm sorry, but we don't have your artist. But you know that means you're just too cool and niche. So honestly, give yourself a pat on the back and feel free to send in another request. We might have it. As I said, we continued with the hyper pop. I think Sophie is awesome. I'm glad we have her in the library. I understand that if you were to tune in, you might be like, whoa, what am I listening to right now? But if you listen again and again and again, those latex snapping sounds really become pleasant to the ear. I promise you that. And if there's any Sophie heads out there, I hope you really enjoyed that. I know I did. Coming up next, we're gonna have one hyperpop. The rest will be a mixed bag of fun. So please stay listening to Radio K, Real College Radio.

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You just heard Blueberry Thorn by Zoamba. Coming before that, you heard Blunt Force Trauma by Elias Ronenfeld and Erica DeCassier. Before that, you heard You Talk Way Too Much by The Strokes. Then finally, you heard iPod Touch by Nina Jirachi. Unfortunately, that may mark the end to our hyperpop saga this morning. So we had a good hour, more or less. I mean, I'll check the inbox. If there's a hyperpop song I can play, I'll still do it. But I'm moving on to bigger and brighter things. So get excited. That was my mixed bag. Of course, I love The Strokes, Room on Fire, underrated album. The Resting in the Shadow of Is This It? So, why not give it a little bit of a play? Also, Speak Daggers, Elias Ronenfeld. This came out last year, and I really, really enjoyed it. I had only heard Elias Ronenfeld because he made a collaborative album with Dean Blunt, whom I also enjoy. And I had never heard of him before, but if you come out with an album, I listen to it, I like it, you're forever on my radar. Because I feel like to hear a song and get excited enough about it to want to go listen to the full album is pretty special impression that he had made upon me. So, and that album is good, Speak Daggers. And then for the Zoamba, that's actually the first time I've heard that song, and I'm honestly kind of struck at how similar it sounds to Adrian Lenker, the camber in the vocals. I think I'm going to have to go dive into that more, because I'm a big Adrian Lenker fan. And speaking of that, we're probably going to have some Big Thief later now, because it made me think of that. But for right now, coming up next, we're going to have some Imogen Heap. We're gonna have some Mitski. And we're gonna have some Deftones, so if that sounds interesting, please keep listening. This is Good Night and Go by Imogen Heap on Radio K, Real College Radio.

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Tune in if you want to hear some oldies.

Radio K, Real College Radio. You just heard Rosary by Bloodsports. Coming before that, you heard First Love Late Spring by Mitski. Right before that, you heard The Space by Cryo Brene. Then finally, you heard Goodnight and Go by Imogen Heap. I did lie about the Deftones, but it's because we got a request for Bloodsports, so that has been played instead. Very sorry if you got excited for that. I'll try to make it up to you later. Going off of that, Imogen Heap, Speak for Yourself. What a great album. I believe I said this last week, but we didn't have any Imogen Heap in the library for so long, and it really ground my gears. So now maybe I'll just, every Thursday, I'll just play one song off the album until there are no songs left. So if you want to tune in for 2 hours to see if you can catch one of those, come on in. Every Thursday, 9 to 11. And whoever requests that song, I hope you're smiling ear to ear right now. Going off of a, bring up a request, another request was given to me, and it is far too niche to play. And they described it as feeling like finding a diamond in a coal mine. And they told me I have to play it. I wish I could, do this for you, but I can't. But I will listen to this on my own, because if it is like a diamond in a coal mine, I will. Anyway, so feel free to send in another request that's less niche, because I promise I play them. For our next set, it's going to be a little crazy. All bands you've probably heard. We're going to have some Failure. I've been really obsessed with this song. Cranberries, new Boards of Canada album. And then finally, a little throwback to the Tumblr days with the Arctic Monkeys. So keep on listening. This is Halo and Grain by Failure on Radio K, Real College Radio.

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2: 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We often mix multiple songs on top of one another, so no two shifts sound the same. If you're down to hear our audio experiment, then make sure to tune in.

Radio K, Real College Radio. You just heard 505 by Arctic Monkeys. Before that, Blood in the Labyrinth by Boards of Canada. Coming before that, Waltzing Back by the Cranberries. And finally, Halo and Grain by Failure. This is DJ Sugar Cookie. I have 30 minutes left. So let's have a beautiful 30 minutes together. Thank you to whomever sent me an email saying I was channeling the awesome music gods, because that's going to go straight to my head. And now there's a lot of pressure put upon me for the next 30 minutes, but I'm just going to do what I do and get crazy with it. So I haven't listened to this new Boards of Canada album in full yet. But I like that they're sort of having this Dungeons and Dragons vibe about them. I mean, the album's called

Inferno, first of all. Then the song is called Blood in the Labyrinth, and all I can think of is like playing D&D, and I'm like a half orc. But then the songs don't sound like I'm playing D&D. It sounds like I'm floating through time and space. So both are good feelings. I can't get mad about that. Yeah. And then the little throwback with 505. I wanted to play something off of some of their earlier albums, but I don't know. I was never big into Arctic Monkeys. I, of course, listened to AM when everyone was listening to AM, but I was never, like, a huge fan. But you know what? Sometimes I want to throw it back a little bit. So, to all of the Arctic Monkeys lovers out there, there's 505. And I know they're probably thinking, like, wow, that's the most basic song you could play. Well, it's also the first song that I've ever played from them. So maybe we'll get into more deep cuts later on. I'm really excited for this next set. I was going for more indie folk and indie rock sort of set. So if that intrigues you, please keep listening. We're going to have some Big Thief, as I said earlier, Elliott Smith, ML Book, which I've recently just found out that's how that's pronounced, and some other good stuff. So keep listening to Radio K, Real College Radio.

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You just heard High Speed Calm Air Tonight by ML Book. Before that, you heard Clementine by Elliot Smith. Right before that, you heard Blurred View by Big Thief. And then finally, you heard Power Plant by Girlpool. This is DJ Sugar Cookie. Don't know if you'll be hearing from me again today, as I'm out at 11, but there's no need to be sad because we've got a really good set coming up. So I can't say or not say if you'll hear from me again, but going back to the set, I did say it was indie rock slash folk. Did I pick one of Big Thief's only songs that's really not folk at all? Yes. But that song is awesome, and nobody ever plays it, because when I first heard Dragon Noir Mountain, I Believe in You, that was definitely one of the ones I liked least. Maybe it's such a long album that, like, a couple songs really, they can't be your favorite. But the more that I listen to that album, the more the song is awesome, and I like that it's, like, shifty, synthy, and strange. So I hope y'all enjoyed that. Also, ML Book, if you've never heard of ML Book, ML Book has changed my life in the past 2 months. I don't know what happened. One day I listened to Sun Tub, which is what the album that song was off of. The next day I listened to Sun Tub 9 times, and ever since then it's just like, I don't know, transcendental soundscape, to say a phrase that doesn't even mean anything. But that's how I feel when I'm listening to ML Book. Fantastic. Okay, let's get into the next set. We're going to have some local. We're going to have some PJ Harvey. We're going to have some of the Beatles, and we're going to have some of the Microphones. I won't say which songs, but that is what we have queued up for today. Have a lovely rest of your Thursday, if we don't talk again. 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

Radio K, Real College Radio. You just heard Heat Miser, Flame. Before that, we played the Dismemberment Plan, What Do You Want Me to Say? And then we played some Weather Day, Agatha's Goldfish. And we started out the set with some classic Radiohead, 15 Step, from the Twilight soundtrack, obviously. Hey guys, what's going on? What's going on? Just playing some songs, I guess, is up with me. Some interesting ones that I picked. Some of them were already queued up because it's 11:47, but I'm still here. I'm still here. DJ Spy is still here, guys. Don't worry. So I played the Radiohead just because I looked at it and I was like, I want to hear that song. It's a pretty good one. And then I played the Weather Day as well. That was already queued up. I've never heard this Weather Day album, but their first one, Come In, was probably one of my favorite albums in high school. I remember listening to it and I was like, dang, I want to do something like this. Like, it was so distorted and interesting sounding, I guess. And like the character on the cover as well, I remember I was like doodling that character all the time. I don't know if they still use it. I saw the cover pop up when I was playing it and it looked different. Still the same art style, I guess, which is cool, but it was like maybe a different character or something. But I always thought that it was cool how Weather Day used like that little character. I'm sure lots of artists have done it, but there was something very, very intriguing about that one. And then Heat Miser, that guy sounds so familiar. I can't put my finger on it. If anybody knows who's singing on that song, just call in. Let me know, because, guys, no idea, truly. So, coming up next, I have some songs that I've never heard before. And let's just listen to them together. Who knows? Who knows if I'm going to like them? I guess I'll let you guys know in a little bit. In the meantime, I'll find some other stuff that I'm excited to play. So, you're listening to Radio K. Waveless is the artist. So we're going to hear some Waveless up next here on Radio K. Real College Radio.

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Someone let me know that whenever we speak on air, do you guys hear the chair squeaking? Wait. Do you guys hear that? Yeah, so just let me know if you guys like that. And I'll just keep doing it every time. But you just heard T-Rex, Sunken Rags from 1972. I like that one. The guitar solo at the end. I don't know. I like guitar solos, guys. They're kind of, I mean, I feel like people don't really care about them my age, I guess. But every single time I hear a good one, I'm just like, oh my God. It's just so awesome. So I did like that. And then before that, we heard Greg Mendez, So Mean. Teen Blush, Go Anywhere. And then we started out the set with The Waveless, Eliminate Fate. I didn't listen too closely to the other ones, I'm not gonna lie, guys. Hopefully they were good. Let me know if you thought they were good. And maybe I'll play some more music like that. But coming up next, I got some requests, actually. So I'll play some requests, but for Clashed Attitudes, which I'm on with DJ Cicada and DJ Spy, we got to pick up some CDs and stuff. So I walk into our like CD collection and I saw some Henry Rollins Band that DJ Cicada picked up. So I gotta play that really quick just for myself, and then I'll play some other requests for you guys, and it's gonna be awesome. So without further ado, I guess I will play that for you right now here on Radio K, real Black Flag Radio.

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You just heard Upholster, The Wind, straight edge band from Germany. Pretty cool stuff. I like it more than the other Clashed Attitudes DJs do, but you know, that's okay. Us straight edge people gotta stick together, so I think that song just rips. Like, it's so good. Before that, we heard Acetone 19, a band I've never heard of before, but I got a request for something by them. And the song 19 had 3 stars on it. I liked it. It was a really nice song. And whoever reviewed it really liked it, that one as well. So, and then I played Pink Floyd, Time, classic song. That one had like 5 stars next to it and 2 exclamation points. So that one is a favorite. That guitar solo, guys, that's what I'm saying. Like, that's what it's all about. And then we started out the set with Rollins Band, You Look At You. I'm currently reading Henry Rollins' book right now, or one of them. He has quite a few, actually, I've learned. And it's pretty good. I think he's a really interesting dude, and I think that it was really cool that he went on to do more spoken word stuff. I'm a big fan. I really like his voice. So, like, kind of when I'm reading the book, like, I'm like, I kind of wish he was reading it to me. Like, he should just come over and then read it to me. That would probably be perfect, I think. Maybe there's an audiobook, but I don't know, like, I don't know about that sort of thing, you guys. You know, I'm very analog in some ways, so just the book is kind of just works for me. But yeah, fun fact about DJ Spy, I guess. I love books, guys. So up next, we're going to play some Seam, which is a pretty good band. Inspired Sunny Day Real Estate, I think, which inspired a lot of other bands. So we just got to play some of the classics on Radio K here for you guys. So I'll get that going. Who knows what I'm going to play next? I might have some tricks up my sleeve, you guys, so just stay tuned on Radio K, real college radio.

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1: Radio K, real princely radio. You just heard Jungle Love by Prince. That song, guys, that song is so good. I just like to have fun, you know, so clearly. Before that, oh, now you guys really know I like to have fun. So before that, Maroon 5, Tangled. Such a good song. Such a good album. And I think some people here at Radio K, they get a little bit scared to play it. But you know me, I have nothing to hide. I have nothing to be ashamed of. Clashed Attitudes host, DJ Spy, going on record. I love Maroon 5. And you know what? That's fine. People say that this album is it. And it is. But when I was typing in on our system, trying to put that song, you know what Maroon 5 song came up? Animals. That song is low-key good. Like, it sucks, but also it's, like, really good, honestly, at the same time. I was like, ooh, dude, baby, I'm praying on you tonight. Okay, and then before that, we heard Seaweed, Free Drug Zone. Really good post-hardcore band that shares members with Quicksand, I believe, which is pretty cool. I like how all those bands kind of just share members, and they sound so different somehow. And then we started out the set with Seam, Petty Thievery. Crazy set, honestly. Guys, this set is just really showing you who I am, what I'm all about. So, I don't know. I have just a couple minutes to show you guys continuously what I'm all about. So we don't gotta listen to me talk, you know. A lot of people, they really show you their true selves through their actions rather than their words. So without further ado, we gotta tell that Mick he just made of my list of things to do today. Here on Radio K, Real Fall Out Boy Radio.

affection, an eye for an eye. But you are just too lazy. It is purely fantasy, and it takes all quick. Everyone joins in, and it is condemned. It is

0: Radio K, Real College Radio. What's up, y'all? It's DJ Cicada, dude, taking over for DJ Spy, who had to get out, had to be other places. So, you know, you get me 2 minutes early today, you know? Yeah, I ain't got too much. That was a 4-song set, and I don't know what most of those songs were. It was a whole song that you just heard, Beautiful Sun. And that's all I got for you. Yeah, I'm just going to start playing my stuff. I got a Mold song. Man, do I love Mold. What a great band. Awesome local band. That album they put out, Wichita, one of my favorites from last year. It cracked my top five easily. Easily, dude. But yeah, we're going to be playing Guinea Pig off of that joint right here on Radio K, Real College Radio.
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Radio K, Real College Radio. That was Big Time Sensuality by Bjork. Right before that, Human Body with Smear. Before that, Orchid, I Am Nietzsche. The start of that set was Mold with Amber Eyes. You know, bit of an eclectic set. Good amount of emo violence, bit of power violence. And then you got some Bjork violence. So, fire stuff all around. Yeah, I Mold and Human Body, those are two of my favorite local bands. Both excellent, put out excellent releases. Human Body's demo is maybe my favorite power violence thing that's come out this year. And that Mold album was one of my favorite things, period, that came out last year. Not to say that the Human Body isn't, you know, getting up there, but hey. Yeah, I got some different stuff coming up. I got a REM song, REM. I'm a big REM fan. I'm an REM guy, and I want to listen to a little of them right here on Radio K. It's The End of the World as We Know It, and I Feel Fine by REM on Radio K, Real College.

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0: Real college radio. That was Groove Is in the Heart by D-Light. Right before that, The Clash, Overpowered by Funk. Talking Heads, Burning Down the House. And at the start of that set was R.E.M. with It's the End of the World as We Know It. Pretty awesome songs. That D-Light song and that Clash song have some pretty cool features on them. On the Clash one, the guy that does the part at the end is Futura 2000, who's a really cool Brooklyn graffiti artist. And he did a bunch of stuff for the Clash when they went on like tour. I think that part of the song's sick. That's such a cool song. All those songs, you know, I wouldn't have played them if I didn't think they were cool, but you know what I mean. And Groove Is in the Heart, Bootsy Collins, as well as... I'm forgetting his name. One moment. Bootsy Collins of Parliament Funkadelic is on that song, as well as... Oh, man. I can't even find it. Whatever. Q-Tip's also on it, is another person. But I'm trying to think of the person who does the saxophone on there. Sorry for, you know. But yeah, great songs. I'm a real big fan of them. Up next, speaking of Q-Tip, I got A Tribe Called Quest song. Here's Scenario on Radio K, Real College Radio.

0: records she cassettes. Lost the break, found her shape, Jennifer O'Jenny. Transcripts show more than flirt. I love daisies, red her shirt. 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No one can live their life apart. Found a house, aroused my joust, Jennifer O'Jenny. Her clothes, I just shuck. Just like Dan, I strictly stuck. To the punt, she cried, kick it, pasta noose was in. Jenny, only thought about Jenny, but asked was I a virgin, like some kid named Derwin. She said, let's try it in the bathroom, but the noose is way above sinks. So to the kitchen, she did Dan and came back, practice a ran.
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0: Position, muscle flex. Dove was lost in a Ghana hex. Passed her test, felt her teddy. Jennifer O'Jenny. Notions, soothe the mood. Dove was lost in De La Heaven. Screen plug two, did the do. Jennifer O'Jenny. Jenny, tease my homeboy Granny. In fact, she teased so many. She was known as a garden tool. No more, I dispatch. Was it Jimmy had met his match? Or could it be the realization all girls own a Jenny?

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2: 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You're listening to Monosodium Glutamate by MF Doom. Although this album was released under the Metal Fingers moniker, as all his only instrumental stuff was. I'm sorry, I was a big MF Doom fan when I was a kid. But this is off his Special Herbs album, Special Herbs, which is just all the instrumental versions of all the beats he ever made. It's great stuff, excellent stuff. Before that, you heard Jennifer Taught Me by De La Soul. Right before that, Busta Rhymes and Mos Def, Do It Now. And at the start of that set, start of that set was A Tribe Called Quest with Scenario. You know, a bit of a bridge of Busta Rhymes there. Great artist. I will say, I enjoy his feature appearances more than any solo work I've... Oh, that's not true. Extinction Event is a very good album. And Give Me Some More is one of the best songs I've ever heard. I go back on that point I just made. But anyway, great stuff. Mos Def, I think, is my favorite rapper ever. What a guy, dude. So good. It's just so effortless and just so smooth, and it's awesome. I love him. I love that album, Black on Both Sides, one of the best rap albums ever. Sorry. Yeah. I get in the mood whenever I start talking about hip-hop, especially backpack rap, because you guess what I listened to all the time when I was 16. Yeah. Anyway, up next, I got some Sade, Smooth Operator, their most popular song, but it's still real good. This song's excellent. I don't know if it's my favorite by them, but hey, amazing song. And it's right here on Radio K, Real College Radio.
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You just heard Only Shallow by My Bloody Valentine. Right before that, Duster with Moon Age. Before that, Black Flag, Black Coffee, Pavement, In the Mouth of Desert. And at the start of that set was Sade with Smooth Operator. Some pretty awesome stuff there. A bit of an eclectic set, but you know how I like to run it. I don't got too much to say. I got a real good Built to Spill song that I want to listen to right now. So we're going to go to that. 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

I'm DJ Bruce Lee, and I host Radio Free World, Radio K's international music show. 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

Radio K, Real College Radio. That was Sunny Day Real Estate with Seven, the first track off of their first album, Diary. Before that, Mineral with Gloria. Before that, Hum with Stars, which was a listener request. Thank you. And at the Radio K, Real College Radio. You just heard Sunny Day Real Estate with Seven. Right before that was Mineral with Gloria. Before that, Hum with Stars. And at the start of that set was Built to Spill with Reasons. Some pretty fire stuff there. You know, half emo, half whatever you want to call it. Hum and Built to Spill are not in, like, very similar genres, I'd say. But they're all in the genre of being good music. At least to my tastes. I love all that stuff a lot. That Hum song was a request, so thank you for tuning in and sending me a little request. I love Hum. What an awesome album. What an awesome band, too. That's not their only album, too. I say that because it is my favorite one by them, but, you know, We Only Go Downward Is Heavenward. Great album. It's got a lot of bangers on there. I haven't really listen to their, like, stuff after they came back, like, in 2020. But, you know, their early stuff real good. And I'll have to tune in. Maybe I'll change my mind on it. But, yeah. Up next, I got Doom. Means to an End. Yeah. Radio K. Real College Radio.

0: 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Let me give your ears a little splash of sunshine with a sweet mix of Jamaican reggae, ska, dub, dancehall, and rock steady every Sunday from 1 p.m. to 3 p.m.
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Radio K, Real College Radio. That was Failure with The Nurse Who Loved Me. Right before that, MJ Lenderman, She's Leaving You. Before that, Spaz with Kill, Crush, Destroy. And then at the start of that set was Doom with Means to an End. Some pretty good stuff. You know, I think, okay, if any of y'all remember the Pavement song I played last hour, In the Mouth of Desert, the chorus of that one is like, I did cry, the king of it. And then the MJ Lenderman song is, did it tire, we all got worse. It's like, I think they honestly sound pretty, they're like, was he ripping, dude? Was he ripping? I don't think it matters, because they're both excellent songs, and like, you know, there's only so many choruses you can write. It's not that crazy. But, hey, great songs. Coming up next, I got Prince, When Doves Cry. Hey, stand up, Minneapolis. Radio K, Real College Radio.

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0: Radio K, Real College Radio. That was The Cure with Charlotte Sometimes. Right before that, Cocteau Twins with I Wear Your Ring. Before that, Michael Jackson, Off the Wall. The start of that set was Prince with When Doves Cry. Some pretty fire stuff there. I'm not going to say who I like more, Prince or Michael Jackson, because I'm in Minneapolis. And, you know, I don't want to upset no one. But fire stuff. Cure, one of my favorite bands. And the Cocteau Twins, I think that's my favorite song off that album. It's so good. I'm joined in the booth right now by the next DJ.
1: DJ Valoria.
0: Mm-hmm.
1: Hello.
0: Taking over from 3 to 5 after me. I got like one or two songs left. I got a Breeders song. You messed with the Breeders, yeah?
1: Mm-hmm. Yeah.
0: Real good. It's Driving on 9, which is like... This is kind of a weird song. Have you heard that? Yeah.
1: Yeah, fire song.
0: It's awesome. But like, it was the first song I ever heard by them. So I thought the rest of the album would sound like that.
1: Oh, that's funny.
0: And it's not. It's like it's an alt rock album, but it's awesome. But I was like, I thought this would be like a folk album. But this song rocks. The Breeders rock. I got too much to say. Radio K. Real college radio. Driving.

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Radio K, Real College Radio. You just listened to Love My Way by the Psychedelic Furs. Before that, Just What I Needed by The Cars. Before that, Don't You Want Me by The Human League. And we started it off with Lips Like Sugar by Echo and The Bunnymen. Kind of, you know, just a nice 80s pop mostly set. And we're doing another 80s set next up, so sorry about that. We had Love My Way, which is probably, I would say, like, the standout, like, song in the soundtrack for the movie Call Me By Your Name, which, amazing movie. 10 out of 10, probably my favorite movie. And I just saw that recently in theaters, and I also just learned about, apparently, the cannibalism allegations of one of the actors in that movie, not Timothy Chalamet, but that was very interesting. I don't know how I didn't know that. I've watched it like a million times, so that's really funny, but not really. But damn, I don't know. Anyways, we have one more 80s set after this, and then maybe we will be done with the 80s. Maybe we will not be. I don't know. I've been on like a huge 80s kick for no reason this summer. I don't know. But we have some Joy Division, New Order, and Suicide, and now that I think about those three together, that's a little bit, if you know, you know, but, and also some Depeche Mode next up. We're starting it off with Surrender by Suicide. Radio K, Real College Radio.

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You just listened to Love Will Tear Us Apart by Joy Division. Before that, Thieves Like Us by New Order, which I think is like one of their most underrated songs on Substance. It's just so good. And so are they. And then we had Enjoy the Silence by Depeche Mode, which I would say is a very popular song of theirs. And we started it off with Surrender by Suicide, which I feel like has gotten so much popularity within like the last year, but it deserves it. And I think that that's usually like a different version than I usually listen to. It sounded like very echoey, but I don't know. I kind of liked it. It added. Next up, we have like a completely different vibe. So sorry, it may definitely give you whiplash, but we have some Queens of the Stone Age starting it off. Failure, The Cure, and some Pixies, but I don't know if this set really goes together, but I don't know. It went together in my head, but now that I'm saying all of the names out loud, that doesn't really make any sense. But I don't know. We'll see. You may like it. Stay tuned. 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

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You just listened to Debaser by The Pixies. Before that, Fascination Street by The Cure. Before that, I think originally I started off trying to play, I think it's called Heliotropic by Failure, but I think that the CD is already scratched, which is surprising because it's pretty new, like a month new. But I think we ended up playing another Space song, which is probably one of the best songs on that album, but I just discovered this other one from that album, but whatever. Anyways, and we started it off with First It Giveth by Queens of the Stone Age, which is probably, at the moment at least, it's my favorite song by them. It's really good, really catchy, and I don't know, it's not one of their most popular songs, so trying to give it more attention. But next up we have Wire, which is, in my opinion, another very underrated album and artist. The Fiery Furnaces, which again, underrated in my opinion, with their song Here Comes the Summer. And then we have some Built to Spill and Broken Social Scene with Fire Eyed Boy. But we're starting it off with Mannequin by Wire. 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

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You just listened to Fire Ride Boy by Broken Social Scene, which I've been loving that album recently. I think it's just their self-titled album, but it's great. And also the cover art is really good. Before that, we had The Plan by Built to Spill with their album Keep It Like a Secret, which, by the way, great name for an album. And I think that is probably my favorite Built to Spill album. We have that poster here and more great cover art. Hey. And then before that, we had Here Comes the Summer by The Fiery Furnaces, which I never hear anyone talking about. So if you like them, send me an email or something. I don't know. Am I the only one here? But I think they're great. And then we started it off with Mannequin by Wire on their album Pink Flag, which I think has been getting a good amount of attention recently, but it needs more. Next up, we have some Stereolab with Miss Modular starting it off, and then we'll get into some Modest Mouse, some more New Order, because I'm addicted to listening to New Order, I can't stop, and some LCD Sound System to end it off. Radio K, Real College Radio.

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quite underrated band. They came here this fall, I think I saw them, and they were really great. And they had like the projector kind of thing that some bands do, which was really, really cool with their artwork. So I don't know, if you ever get the chance to see them live, I would say I recommend it. 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

0: 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You just heard Snail Mail with the song Headlock. Before that, we had Geese, Mysterious Love. Right before that, Cola, Hedge Sitting off their new album. And Modest Mouse, Heart Cooks Brain. Yeah, it's 5:15. I didn't talk at the beginning because I was a little late, but I'm here, DJ TBD, 5 to 7. Going to be getting right back into it with some music, starting with Greg Mendez, I Wanna Feel Pretty. Got the chance to see him live last night at 7th Street, and super, super pretty song. Yeah. And then going to be playing Cut from Toxic Cloth from the band @, I think is how you say it. And then Ear with their new song Coil, and then They Are Gutting a Body of Water, American Food, song I've been listening to a decent amount. So yeah, here we go, Greg Mendez, I Wanna Feel Pretty, starting us off, Radio K, Real College Radio.
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Radio K, I'm back again, really quickly, going to interrupt and play a song for my friend Ben, because it's his birthday tomorrow, and it's also Paul McCartney's birthday. So this is out to you, Paul, and to you, Ben. Shout out, you guys. 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
2: 1994, Tim Burton, the film director, was a man who had everything. He was on a run with six back-to-back hits, beginning with 1988's Beetlejuice and continuing with last year's Ed Wood. But what he needed right now was an idea for his next project, and that came in August when a friend gave him a deck of Topps trading cards for his 36th birthday. The 55 cards were reprints of an original series published in 1962, Mars Attacks, about Martians who invade Earth with their flying saucers and phasers, leaving behind a trail of mayhem, gore, and a dead dog. Two Minnesota artists, Wally Wood and Norm Saunders, were among those who created the original artwork and who felt the blowback from 1960s parents who didn't want their children exposed to such trash. The series was canceled. But that was years ago, and Tim Burton was inspired by the card's imagery and storyline. He called his 1996 film Mars Attacks, and it flopped, but went on to become a cult classic.
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You just heard They Are Getting a Body of Water with the song American Food off their newest release, Lotto. Came out earlier this year, or maybe late last year. Then Ear, cool up-and-coming band, their new song Coil. They had a new album come out called Rum Springa, and they are signed to the new A24 Music division. So if you like the A24 movies, they've been dipping their toes into music, and Ear is one of the bands that are signed to them. I think it's less than a handful of artists who are signed with A24 Music, but cool stuff they're putting out. Before that, the band At, which is the at sign, song Cut from Toxic Cloth. That was really cool. Then the song Birthday by the Beatles for one John Lennon, I mean Paul McCartney. It's his birthday. And also my friend Ben. Shout out Ben. Got to see him when I took the bus on the way to the radio today. And then starting off that set, Greg Mendez, I Wanna Feel Pretty, off his new release, Beautyland. Lots of new music, lots of fun stuff. Going back in again with new music, a band that I think a lot of people really dug when they put out their album last year, but they put out a new release this year, like a week or two ago, and it's YHWH Nailgun, or Yahweh Nailgun, and it's really cool. It's like under 20 minutes, but really cool stuff. Cool, heavy, experimental, I would say, rock. Yeah. And so going to be hearing Stillness Blues from their new release. And then a few other, I don't know, heavier-ish, just louder pieces of music. And a little weird stuff towards the end. But yeah, YHWH Nailgun, Stillness Blues, here on Radio K, Real College Radio.

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You just heard Debaser by The Pixies. Before that, Nosferatu Man by Slint. Before that, Deep Blue by Chatpile. And starting off that set, YHWH Nail Gun with Stillness Blues off of their new track, album, whatever, magazine. Yeah, really, really cool, really awesome stuff. It's about the top of the next hour, but I'm going to start a new set of music. Going to go with a banger, a classic, at least for me. I would say a modern classic. Big Thief, Shark Smile, going into a new artist that I think sounds a lot like Adrian Lenker. Someone in my life told me they didn't think so, but I really do. So let me know if you think so. That next artist right after is Zoamba, with Smile With Your Eyes from their new album, which I really, really dig. I just think there's like a hint of Adrian Lenker somewhere in there. So you're going to have a side-by-side comparison. Tell me what you think. Shark Smile, Big Thief, Radio K, Real College Radio.

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2: 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I'm psyched.

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You just heard Dinosaur Jr. with The Lung. Before that, we had Feeble Little Horse with the song Doorway. My favorite, personally, off their new album. Super, super cool. I'm glad they're putting out music, and I'm glad it's really, really good. Before that, we had a little bit of Zoamba with Smile With Your Eyes, which also is a new artist, new track, to me at least, and I've been really enjoying it. Super cool, unique voice, and cool guitar playing. And before that, starting off the set, Big Thief, Shark Smile, classic. Yeah, I thought their voices sound kind of similar, maybe less than I thought in my head, but there's like a twang of Adrian Lenker to her voice, but just only a little bit. Gonna be playing some more music. Gonna be playing Dove Ellis with Away You Stride. After that, some Rufus Wainwright, Grey Gardens, and then some Cameron Winter with Cancer of the Skull. Might throw something else in that set. I don't really know. But then after that set, gonna be playing some alt country, little twangy, little good stuff. But yeah, Dove Ellis, Away You Stride, here on Radio K, Real College Radio.

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Radio K. Real College Radio, that was just Cameron Winter, Cancer of the Skull. Before that, Rufus Wainwright, Grey Gardens. Then before that, we had Leonard Cohen, Suzanne. And then starting off that set, Dove Ellis, Away You Stride. Off of his release, Blizzard. Really cool stuff. All of them seem to have similar vibes, similar voices, except for Dove Ellis. He's kind of a standout in that set, but I feel like Cameron Winter is very much like reheating the nachos of Rufus Wainwright. Like people say, or at least I've said to some of my friends that like Rufus Wainwright walked so Cameron Winter could run. And I don't know, they both have really weird voices, but in a similar way. And it's cool. Good stuff. As promised, a little twangy country, alt-country set. Leaning towards more newer alt-country. And then one old. Going to be playing Greg Freeman, Salesman. Then MJ Lenderman, Catholic Priest, off his live album. And then Jason Molina, Songs Ohio. I've Been Riding with the Ghost. And then Friendship, personal favorite of mine, Ugly Little Victory. Awesome. So yeah, three newer alt-country bands. And then a classic with Jason Molina. But starting off, Greg Freeman, Salesman, Radio K.

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You're just listening to Ugly Little Victory by Friendship. Before that, you heard Songs Ohio, Jason Molina with I've Been Riding with the Ghost. Before that, MJ Lenderman, Catholic Priest, off of Live and Loose. And then starting off that set, Greg Freeman with Salesman. Awesome. I'm just going to get right into the next set. Going to be playing The Replacements' Hold My Life. Request from my dad all the way in South Dakota. Going to be playing The Replacements and then Big Star, Back of a Car. And then The Feelies and ending the set with Minutemen, The Glory of Man, The Replacements. 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
1: Emerging out of the New York post-punk scene in the late 70s, the Feelies were as neurotic as they were influential, referencing the Aldous Huxley

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That was just Minutemen, The Glory of Man, off Double Nickels on the Dime. Before that, Big Star, Back of a Car. Then we had The Replacements, Hold My Life, from Tim, classic. I'm going fast so I can fit these songs, these last three songs in. You're going to be hearing Iophon, The Voice of Music, and then Lifeguard, with a cover from the band Wipers. They're covering Telepathic Love, Lifeguard, super cool, from Chicago. And then Alex G, with Hollow from DSU, personally one of my favorites of his. Yeah, there you go. Iophon, The Voice of Music, Radio K, Real College Radio.

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6: Radio K, Real College Radio. You just heard some songs. I just got in here, so I don't really know what you just heard, but you heard probably something good. DJ TBD was just in here. I'm DJ Rouge. I'll be here from 7 to 9, as I always am every Thursday. Right, guys? I co-host with DJ Clover. They are not here yet. They will be here maybe soon, maybe not soon. We'll figure that out as we go. But today, we're going to listen to some nostalgic tunes. I'm feeling pretty nostalgic today. And that's okay. I let myself have one day where I feel really nostalgic, like, each month. And then I'm like, okay, no more of this. I need to be a real person. I'm also looking for jobs, so if you know anybody that's hiring, please, please, please, please, please call in. You don't know what I do, and I'm not going to tell you because that feels wrong, but, call in, email if you know anybody that's hiring.